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Keep looking at me. You're scared now, right? Don't feel me, baby. It's just Justin.

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1: Nummer 1 í Top Tónlist.
2: I'm going under in the time I feel there's no one to save me. This all or nothing really got away, you're driving me crazy.